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0: might have, yeah.
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2: Swung on and line down the left field line. Stay fair. It is fair, and it's down into the corner. And it's a two-run double for Ryan Jeffers.
3: Hit high in the air. Right field might have a chance. Get up. This ball is out of here. Kiesel two-run homer. Twins have tied it up 4-4.
2: Swung on and hit well for Bell. Deep left center field for Josh. That's headed for the bullpen and gone for a three-run homer.
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1: Nikola Tesla was born in 1856 in what is now called Croatia. He was a Serbian-American engineer, futurist, and inventor known for his contributions to the design of the modern alternating current AC electricity supply systems, conducted a range of incredible experiments with mechanical oscillators, generators, electrical discharge tubes, and early X-ray imaging. The guy was a genius. In a moment, Mark Seifert joins us to talk about Tesla, Wizard at War on Coast to Coast. 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

0: America in the Morning continues with AccuWeather.com meteorologist Matt Rendy and the nation's weather.
1: We will start off in the north central U.S., where a storm centered over south central Canada will move close to the U.S. border with a front producing some showers and thunderstorms through portions of northeast North Dakota into Minnesota and then southward to Iowa and east.

83 for a high under a cloudy sky with some scattered thunderstorms. Currently in Mason City, cloudy, south winds at 662 here at your hometown news station, AM 1300 KGLO, streaming live online at KGLOAM.com.

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0: 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Successful leaders in the new nation in 1776 were also some of the most successful farmers, including George Washington and Thomas Jefferson. As America developed, men like Washington and Jefferson expressed greater interest in a more scientific approach to agriculture and food production. The government responded by establishing the Department of Agriculture and making it a cabinet-level department. And to reach more of the population, the Morrill Act of 1862 established what are now land-grant universities, now found in all 50 states. Today's Agricultural History Minute. I'm Mark Oppold.
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2: .852, time for a check of the KGLO Sports to wrap up the KGLO Bowling Program. Minnesota Twins opened their three-game series in Sacramento last night against the Athletics. And a win for the Twins. And let's get the report from Chris Atterbury.
3: After a disappointing three-game sweep in the hands of the Red Hot Padres in San Diego, the Twins traveled north to West Sacramento, and they jumped on the Athletics early. A run in the first inning. Josh Bell narrowly missed a three-run opposite field home run, literally by inches, settled for an RBI double to score Byron Buxton. It would prove to be the first of four runs scored by Byron on the night. He scored again in the third. He scored again in the fifth inning. That was a two-run inning that included a home run for Ryan Kreidler in front of a host of friends and family near his hometown of Davis. The Twins were leading 4-1 into the sixth, and they were looking for more with Luke Keyshaw. See if Keyshaw can find a gap. He's 0-3. He rips one fair into the left field corner. Here they come. Culpepper's going to score. Brooks Lee is going to score. Kreidler scooting to third. It's a two-run double for Luke Keyshaw. And the Twins lead it now 6-1. All nine Twins starters had at least one base hit in this one. They rolled out to a 9-2 lead. Yoandis Gomez is getting some work in, non-save situation at two outs and an 0-2 count on the number nine hitter before things kind of fell apart for him in the ninth. He gave up a single, a walk, and then three straight doubles. Andrew Morris came in, though, through just one pitch to get the save, quiet the storm, and the Twins with a much-needed win. The Twins over the Athletics, 9-6 your final on your home for Twins baseball.
2: So, when they lost by the White Sox last night, 11-2 to Texas, Cleveland beat the Angels 4-2 last night. So now the standings look like this in the AL Central. Chicago with a 68-63 record. Cleveland's 2.5 back, and Minnesota's 4.5 back in the AL Central. The wild card for that third spot, Cleveland is now holding the third spot in the wild card race. Houston is a half game back. Minnesota and Toronto, two back. 2.5 back is Baltimore. 3 back is Seattle. Detroit's 4.5 back. So it sets up a big race to the end of the season here in this final month of play. Twins and the Athletics, 8 o'clock tonight pregame, 8:40 first pitch. A little bit earlier starts tomorrow, 7:30 pregame, 8:05 first pitch here on KGLO. Thursday's an off day, and then the White Sox for 3. Night game on Friday, daytime games on Saturday and Sunday. Preseason Radio Iowa Sports Broadcasters High School football poll has been released. One local team is on the top of their class, and three area teams are ranked in Class A. In 3A, Clear Lake is the top team, followed by Solon, Sioux Center, Dubuque Wallert, and Sioux City Helam in the top five. 6 through 10, it's Carroll, Williamsburg, Nevada, Des Moines Christian, and Mount Vernon. Class A, it's West Sioux on top, followed by Woodbury Central, Wapsie Valley, North Lynn. West Hancock is the number 5 team. They're followed by St. Ansgar in at number 6. Number 7 is Marcus Baird and Claghorn Rims at Union. 8 through 10, it's Maquoketa Valley 8th, Madrid 9th. West Fork is in as the number 10 team. 8-man, it's Audubon on top, followed by Iowa Valley, Algota Garrigan, Woodbine, and Edgewick-Colesburg. They're followed by Gladbrook-Rhinebeck, Clarksville, Don Bosco, North Union, and Bedford. 1A, it's West Lyon, Regina of Iowa City, Pleasantville, Grundy Center, and South Hardin in the top 5. 6 through 10, it's West Marshall, Manson, Northwest Webster, Sigourney Kyoto, Trainer, and Ridgeview. In 2A, it's Carol Kemper on top, followed by Van Meter, Prairie City of Monroe, Wilton, and Albertette in the top 5. 6 through 10, it's Centerville, followed by Roland Story, Mid Prairie of Wellman, Clarinda, and number 10 is all about Arthur Battle Creek out of Grove. 4A, Cedar Rapids Xavier's on top, followed by Sergeant Bluff Luton, North Scott, North Polk, and Western Dubuque in the top 5. 6 through 10, it's Newton, Lewis Central, Pella, Adel DeSoto, Minburn, and Glen.

0: Tomorrow, sunshine expected. Sunny skies and dry Thursday and Friday with highs in the low 80s. Looking at the long range, 83 Saturday, 86 Sunday, and 85 on Monday. That's the weatherology forecast for AM 1300 KGLO. Currently, it's 68 degrees.
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0: 25 range, and you should be okay. That puts this hour of the Ramsey Show in the books. We'll be back with you before you know it. In the meantime, remember, there's ultimately only one way to financial peace, and that's to walk daily with the Prince of Peace, Christ Jesus.
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0: Clouds and sun today with a high of 83. South winds 8 to 15 miles per hour. Mainly clear tonight, lows level off around 63. Daytime highs approaching 80 tomorrow. Sunshine expected. Sunny skies and dry Thursday and Friday with highs in the low 80s. Looking at the long range, 83 Saturday, 86 Sunday, and 85 on Monday. That's the weatherology forecast for AM 1300 KGLO. Currently, it's 70 degrees.
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2: Carrie is in Minneapolis. Hi, Carrie. How are you?
3: Good. How are you?
2: Better than I deserve. What's up?
3: Well, we have $50,000owed on a credit card, $17,000 on a car, and we're getting a tax return of $17,000. I want to put that tax return towards the car and get it done. My husband wants to put it towards the credit card because it's a higher interest rate. What say you?
2: Well, you know what we say. We say pay it off small. We say pay it off smallest to largest. You knew that, right?
3: Yes, I knew that. My husband just wants to do that credit card so bad.
2: Well, I would not do that. I would pay off the car. And can I be smart aleck for a minute? If we used his plan, we'd be where you are.
3: Exactly.
2: Okay, so I don't need his advice. His opinion is invalid based on the pattern of his life. No, thank you. So now my smart aleck's done. Okay.
4: Well, the first win, Carrie.
2: You win the argument, Carrie.
4: Yes.
2: That's the bottom line.
4: Well, the top win for me is that he wants to pay off debt. We have so many people that call in that can't even get their spouse on board. So arguing about which debt to pay off is a good argument to have.
2: Mm-hmm. Yeah.
4: But the umbrella, it's a positive. I'm glad that you guys are on the same page with that.
2: Agreed. Now that I got my smart aleck out, I completely agree. So anyway, I would pay off the car. And actually, here's the weird thing. I've done this a bunch of times because his angst is that the interest rate on the credit card is so much higher than the interest rate on the car.
3: Mm-hmm.
2: Correct?
3: Yep.
2: That's the burr in his saddle. And so if you said, do you have any idea what these two interest rates are? Do you happen to know?
3: The car is like 5 point something, and the credit card is 18 something.
2: Okay, so it's a 15 swing or 13 swing, okay? So if we do round numbers and just to make it real easy, let's say it's a 10 swing. It's a little more than that, but not much. It's $1,700 a year is the difference, 10% on $17,000, okay?
3: Okay.
2: So it's costing you, to do it my way, $1,700 for the year. However, you don't have a car payment anymore. And your car payment is what?
3: About over 500.
2: Okay. And your household income is what?
3: He brings home about 12,000 a month.
2: Okay. And $50,000 means that if we don't have a car payment, we should pay it, and we make that kind of $12,000 a month, we should pay off $50,000 in about 10 or 11 months.
3: Oh, okay.
2: Okay.
4: So it won't even be a full year.
3: Yeah.
2: So it won't even be $1,700 difference. And the other difference is that you cannot calculate the sense that we have traction, the sense that we've done something big with this money, and what that does to the momentum towards paying off the rest of the debt, that's hard to put in.

0: Yeah, if your math was so good, you wouldn't be here.
1: Mm-hmm.
0: So, that's the thing. So the debt snowball is superior because you understand that personal finance, including saving, including investing, is more behavior-based than it is actual math-based. Another example of that is in our millionaire study, when we studied 10,000 millionaires, we found they weren't that great at picking mutual funds. Their mutual funds were good to okay. They weren't bad, but they weren't the best. The difference was that they actually freaking put money in them instead of talking about it. That's the difference. So the behavior matters more than the math.

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0: The Markley Van Camp and Robbins Show. Jamie Markley, David Van Camp, Scott Robbins. You know what it's time for?
1: What's that?
0: Me to get my voice back.
1: Oh,
0: the five stories we're watching today.
2: One, two,
3: okay, number five. Barack Obama Elementary School in Richmond, Virginia has been closed indefinitely because of mold and rodents. Kids were supposed to go back to school starting yesterday, and they said, next week at the earliest.
4: Come on, man.
3: I know. Number four, California.
1: Wow.
5: Barack Obama Elementary. I didn't know there was such a thing.
6: Yeah.
7: No, that's not who we are.
3: Number four, California's Transportation Secretary has revealed that the money to complete the high-speed rail is not there today, with the project now estimated to cost about $126 billion.
5: Yeah.
3: Nearly four times the original budget, and they still haven't, they haven't had a single, what, ticket sold for a ride? No. There's no train.
1: No.
0: Nope.
3: Golly. All right, number three, former NBA players Enes Kanter-Freedom and draft pick Royce White are not eligible to play in the WNBA. According to a report from ESPN, no reason was immediately given, but I assume this means the WNBA practices genocide. Number two, President Trump says he's giving serious consideration to changing the name of Lake Ontario to Lake America.
5: Oh, man.
3: And that we don't expect doing much business with Ontario any longer. Thank you for your attention to this matter.
5: Oh, man.
3: All right. Number one, the Supreme Court says that the Trump administration can, in fact, put together a list of voters eligible to receive federal mail-in ballots and require states to give the Postal Service information to verify voter eligibility.
0: Okay.
5: Boy, that hurts, doesn't it? The old Democrat Party.
6: Yes, very much so. Today is a special anniversary. It was 11 years ago today. That Robbins was without a pulse for how long?
5: Between 30 and 40 minutes.
6: Yeah. Enough time for me to get the call at home and for me to speed to the hospital and get there still before they had the pulse.
5: Yeah, I was still flatlining when you got there.
6: And that was the second heart attack in 2 days.
5: Yeah. Well, I don't half-ass much.
6: No. But the second one was far more destructive.
5: Yeah, that was the more fatal one, yes.
6: Than the first one.
5: First one got me there.
6: Yeah.
5: Yeah.
6: So when I got up there, well, it's weird because it's the middle of the night.
5: Mm-hmm.
6: And, you know, I hurried to get up there, and there they were working on you.
5: Mm-hmm.
6: Like, I was kind of astounded that I was able to just walk right into this room, or it was kind of catty-corner to it, where they were working on you. You fully nude.
5: I'm sorry about that. Didn't mean for that.
3: Flopping around in all your glory.
5: Yeah.
6: Very much so. But there were like at least 10 people all working on you, and they had a guy on a screen that was piped in giving instructions to everybody in the room. And there was one guy that just kept working on you. And then all of a sudden, I remember, we got it. We got a pulse. I'm like, oh, my gosh. I really thought you were going to die right in front of me.
5: Yeah, that was and that guy is a Facebook friend of mine still.
6: Jesse.
5: Jesse, yeah.
6: Yes.
5: Good dude. Yeah.
6: And, man, you know, we were sitting here going through all this different news today. And then you take a step back and you think about 11 years ago. And you're like, you know, all this stuff will pass.
5: Yes.
6: But, man, that was the important stuff.
5: Yeah. It was
6: a new lease on life.
5: It was a rough road back, but I got back and it took a while.
6: Yeah.
5: I was in the hospital for 6 months.
6: And people say it all the time. You're a walking miracle, dude.
5: Yep.
6: God bless you. It's great to have you here.
5: Yep. Well, it's good to be here. It's good to be anywhere.
6: Yeah.
5: Yeah.
6: It's also Gene Simmons' birthday.
5: 77 today, is that right?
6: Sounds right.

0: The Markley Van Camp and Robin Show. 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
1: The Canadian government is talking really tough right now. They're doing a press conference about tariff threats from the Trumpster. Here we go. Let's dip in real quick.
3: Before we begin, I would like to acknowledge that we are gathered today on the traditional and unceded territory of the Algonquin Anishinaabe people. We recognize and honor the enduring presence, cultures, and contributions of the indigenous.
1: Like, this is serious stuff, and you're starting off with a damn land acknowledgement?
0: Yes. That's just part of it, man. And the rest of us laugh. All right, we got to go to Nimrod.
4: When the going gets tough.
5: Damn it, this is too hard.
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5: I love the poorly educated.
0: All right. Nimrod's in the News. We go to Florida, where someone damage smashed a flock camera. And so they're like, oh, well, boy. No. So what the cops decided to do was put a fake one up. Now, we'll see if anybody tries to do this. It didn't take 3 hours. There's 24-year-old Evan Meyer. flock camera. Oh, well. Yeah, he's in some trouble now. He faces charges of grand theft, criminal mischief, and damaging computer or electronic equipment. Total bond set at $7,500. And that's Nimrod's in the News.

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0: Island of clouds and sun this afternoon with a high of 83. Southwesterly winds 8 to 15 miles per hour. Lows around 62 tonight, mainly clear skies. Mainly sunny tomorrow, 81. Lots of sunshine and dry Thursday and Friday with highs in the low 80s. Looking further out, 83 Saturday, 86 Sunday, and 85 on Monday. That's the weatherology forecast for AM 1300 KGLO. Currently 77.
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0: has to be the play here, David?
1: I don't know, man. Democrat Senator Chris Van Hollen, the guy who defended the honor of human trafficker and illegal alien Maryland man, he's now thinking about a run for president. He talked about this on NBC.
0: Unreal, isn't it?
2: Unbelievable.
0: This guy's a punchline.
2: Mr. Margarita?
1: Yes.
2: Okay.
0: Yes. Hold on. It's in my clips from yesterday. I got to go back.
2: Unbelievable.
0: Yes. I was like, when David first shared that with me, I'm like, okay, that guy can't be real. That guy, he was embarrassed.
1: Yes.
0: With Maryland man. But yet, here we are. Mm-hmm.
2: Well, the bench is thin. I will say that.
1: Well, dude.
2: You've got, I heard the big AOC talk again.
0: Mm-hmm. Oh, there are people that think that she has a real shot.
2: Yeah, like she could be the front runner.
0: Yes.
2: Yep.
0: All right, here's the clip. Roll it.
3: I've been kicking the tires as I look at 2028 because I don't think the Democratic Party has answered the call about how we're going to make sure we have an economy that really does work for everybody, especially working people.
4: You've been kicking the tires on 2028, meaning you're thinking about running for president in 2028?
3: I'm kicking the tires, meaning I've been to New Hampshire. I was invited to go there. I was invited to go out to Iowa last summer. I think there's a great deal of churning within the Democratic Party, and I support that. As I said, I think we need this healthy debate because I don't think Democrats have put forward a clear alternative to the Trump administration.
4: So bottom line, you're mulling a potential run in 2028.
3: Bottom line, I think Democrats need to be very clear, not just what we're against, but what we're for. And I'm very much want to be part of that debate. And I am kicking the tires, testing the waters.
2: You got to do it. Come on, do it. Do it. And I got to kick around for a few months. That'd be fun.
0: Well, on the debate stage, he'll get buried.
2: What a joke.
1: Well, this is a guy who, I mean, he reminds me a lot of Tim Kaine, but I feel like that's an insult to Tim Kaine.
2: You're right, though. You're right. There is a parallel.
1: It's
2: there,
1: just
2: though.
1: Sort of that dorky, wannabe cool dad who's like, hey, I got the new, or I just got a CD. It was Jimmy Buffett's greatest hits. Come on, kids, let's party.
2: Right. Completely out of touch.
1: Yes.
0: Oh, gosh.
1: Have you heard of this band called The Killers?
2: Right.
0: By the way, real quick, I hadn't planned on doing this. Did you guys see the piece on social media that Hakeem Jeffries put out from his social media account?
1: Where he's got the green New York hat?
0: With the green polo.
1: Yes.
0: That he, you know, because he was in Brooklyn at an event. And it's this 3-minute video with all the pregnant pauses. It's, dude, I'll just play you a little part of it. We can't suffer through 3 minutes of this. But to give you an idea.
5: What's up, y'all? Just finished up an event here in the community in Brooklyn. And wanted to give you a little real talk on this Jared Kushner situation. He asked for...
0: Okay, what? So there's backlash because he took a meeting with Jared Kushner.
1: Right.
0: Okay.
5: A meeting, and I took it to discuss the affordability crisis that exists that is not a hoax. At the same period of time, I shouldn't have to say it, but I am. No one is going to get a pass. We're going to hold every single member of the Trump cartel accountable, beginning on day one. If you're stealing from the American people, shortchanging the American people, or screwing over the American people, you're going to be held accountable. We're going to follow the facts, apply the law, and be guided by the Constitution.
0: All right, we'll just stop there. A lot more longer pregnant pauses through this thing.
1: Dial up Obama, man.
0: Your party is responsible for inexplicable amounts of fraud.
1: Yes.
0: In states across the country,
1: mm-hmm.
0: You're now coming up with laws to stop the investigations, like in California.
1: Yeah.
0: Which is insane. And you're talking about fraud with the Trump cartel. Is this guy, are we not being fair here? Is he some sort of special needs in some sort of way? Because I don't want to be cruel to people that are special needs as he.
1: I, No, he's not.
2: That I'm aware of. No,
1: he's an interesting.

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0: cloudy this afternoon with a high of 82. Southwesterly winds 8 to 15 miles per hour. Tonight, lows of a low around 62. 81 tomorrow, mainly clear. Clear skies and dry Thursday and Friday with highs in the low 80s. Taking a look at the extended forecast, 83 Saturday, 86 Sunday, and 85 on Monday. That's the weatherology forecast for AM 1300 KGLO. Right now, it's 79 degrees.
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0: my book club president says reading is, quote, not a competition. Well, I finished the book in one night anyway, so I win, Patty. 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No cliffhangers here, Patty. 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